butterfly, holographic crown of light. There's more to it.

claws were left in place, an offering. Suffering.

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0: So tell me, where you learn your craft?
1: Learn it from way back when, you know. From where a little lad, you know. Learn it from way back when, you know. From where a little lad, you know. And we're sitting up, you know. But the way we have to wait for Justin, because you fulfill the plan, dog. So we have to work with it, dog.
0: So we saw the usual.
1: We are back when, you know. Chat one son, we are little lad, you know. We sitting up, you know. 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

0: 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We need them on. On January. 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How you learn your craft?
1: Learn from way back when, you know. From we are little lad, you know. Learn and from way back when, you know. From we are little lad, you know. And we sitting up, you know. But the way we have to wait for Jack, because you fulfill the plan, dog. We have to work with it, dog.
0: Okay. Yeah. So, what's the usual work for, man?
1: You don't shot Sonny and Small Axe. You don't shot Sonny and King Rebel. You don't shot

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1: 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Thanks.
0: Thank you very much. See ya.
1: All right. Thanks.
0: Thank you very much. See ya.
1: All right. Thanks.
0: Thank you.

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What are they doing?

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Slowly, when you feel ready,

system of the Christmas planets are so stable. This is the time. This is why small planets have been so broad, such as our two worlds. I don't understand how anything very complex works, or even the system of the Christmas planets is so stable. Most of the time. This is why small planets have been so broad, such as our two worlds. Understanding or life to understand how anything very complex works, or even the system of the Christmas planets is so stable. The system of the Christmas complex is so astounding. The complex to see it is not a concern.

Sasquatch. There's a body. You got your time. It is in itself an illusion. And I recalls a very destructive relation to the land. I insist on the primacy of the land and the animal passing ecology. Suggest that we are better immersed in.

September 22nd, 1980. Saddam's Iraq invaded Iran. Within weeks, 100,000 Iranian volunteers had reached the front line. They too marched to war, wrapped in the story of Imam Hussein and Kabbalah.

700,000 of their fellows found themselves thrown on the charity of the Arab states and the United Nations for a bare subsistence, and denied the opportunity to return to lands which they and their ancestors had owned and worked for 13 centuries of human history.

Ladies and gentlemen, His Britannic Majesty's Principal Secretary of State for Foreign Affairs, the Right Honourable Arthur James Balfour, issued on behalf of Britain's wartime government the famous declaration that was to bear his name. That Her Majesty's Government view with favour the establishment in Palestine of a national home for the Jewish people.

Ladies and gentlemen, today, the civil rights of the Arabs of Palestine lie trampled under the heel of an Israeli army of occupation. We should recall just how this present impasse was reached.

دورانی بعد تیکش خیلی گوشه دیگه.

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2: It is raining cats and dogs. Cats and dogs. It is raining cats and. It is raining cats and dogs. 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It is raining cats and dogs. 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

0: 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The weather.
1: Lovely weather.
2: Remember such a marvelous day for a long time.
1: Oh yes, we had a nice day a fortnight ago. It was very hot. A thunderstorm. I was on my way back from town and had to take shelter. The weather forecast is much as usual. Cool and overcast with occasional rain and fair intervals.
2: It's too bad, isn't it? Cold and wet all
0: the weather. Rather cold.
1: It is cloudy.
0: Now it is raining. Now it is. I find it rather cold.
1: It is cloudy.
0: Now it is raining. It is raining cats and dogs. The weather.
1: It looks unsettled, doesn't it? It is cloudy.
0: Cats and dogs. Now it is raining.
1: It is cloudy.
0: Now it is raining. It is raining. It is raining cats and dogs.
3: First lesson.
4: Good morning, ladies and gentlemen. This is our first lesson. Let me introduce myself. My name is Johnson. William Johnson. And what is your name?
5: My name is Anthony Jones. My name is Anthony Jones.
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4: Square?
5: It is called Trafalgar Square.
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0: program, which is mainly devoted to light entertainment, the home service,
1: Old Vic, and Christopher Fryer's The Ladies Not for Burning at the Haymarket. I think those are the best things.
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1: Those plays is being performed. Pygmalion.
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1: Just a second, I'll ring up the box office.

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0: please.
1: Hey, why are you recording me now?
0: Please say something.
1: No, I can't record you.
0: I know.
1: Stop.
0: Go, go, go.
1: No.
0: Please.
1: What do you want me to say?
0: I don't know. Just something that comes from heart.
1: Stop.
0: Don't say fuck you.
1: Stop, you're recording me now.
0: I know. You're supposed to say something nice. What? You don't want to? Why? Oh, say a little cute song, please. How's it going? Oh my god. I say the other stuff when you go on. When you don't know what to say.
1: Oh, no. What is it?
0: He goes like, I don't know. Do it again. Oh, fuck. Hold on.

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Don't say fuck you.

0: Do you want a one-on-one?
1: I don't understand the point, bro. Don't rush him. You can't rush him. No one's rushing him. Wait, hey, listen. Listen a minute.
2: June.
3: Oi, Nick. Watch your step.
2: What are you doing, bro? Tall, mate. Fuck's sake.
1: There's no point.
3: Watch you.
1: Oi, stop. I don't rush him.
4: What are you doing, bro? Dead.
1: Don't rush him. Oi, stop this.
4: Stop this.
1: Stop this.

The apartment we share has a blue foundation. I fill the cracks with putty and repaint it every day. You are ethereal, draped in forgotten ideas, tantalizing and attainable for the first time. I hold you inside me like curious children in a cave. They carry a lighter to find their way, as I find my way around you. Broken, but with a purpose. You move me with your mind, seeing your mouth pressed clumsily against my porcelain, fervent and necessary. 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Everything is against me. You are everything. 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I demolish them with my fingertips. You are whole, and it is perfect, because fractions have always made me nervous. You are the light that warms my face in the frost. I am the dew that finds a home on your eyelashes. You are the clouds, and I am the pollutants that become a part of you, seamlessly blending in the sky, smog and suspended water vapor. Your lips carry a spark. You are reciting your electricity into my mouth. And the orchestra swells. The bows catch fire as you pull them across my strings. You raise your antlers high. The moon is a purple stone. We are taking on water, slowly sinking deeper into the trench. Make your nest there, in the waters of my ocean.

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0: 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G 88 b at 8 c 888 b 8 p. U 888 o. 7. 8888 88 88 88 88 88 88 88 88 88 88 88 88 88 88 88 88 88 88 88 88 88 88 88 88 88 88 88 88 88 88 88 88 88 88 88 88 88 88 88 88 88 88 88 88 88 88 88 88 88 88 88 88 88 88 88 88 88 88 88 88 88 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88 88 88 88 88 88 88 88 88 88 88 88 88 88 88 88 88 88 88 88 88 88 88 88 88 88 88 88 88 88 88 88 88 88 88 88 88 88 88 88 88 88 88 88 88 88 88 88 88 88 88 88 88 88 88 88 88 88 88 88 88 88 88
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Thank you.

Welcome to Changes, dear hearts and beautiful people all over the world. Isn't it a wonder that there are so many of us in so many countries, in so many times, in so many spaces, working on opening our hearts in the eternal, changing, infinite climbs of our universe? 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